0: 103.7 KNEFM. Hello, Liveline. What do you want to hear?
1: Could I hear Million Dollar Baby?
0: Oh, Tommy Richmond. Yes, that song was so big. Once high on the charts, now it's in everybody's hearts.
1: It's been forever. I forgot about it there for a little bit, but it's really good.
0: Even when it first came out, it sounded like something from 20 years ago.
1: It really did. It had a 90s vibe to it.
0: Well, now it's got a 2026 vibe to it. We'll play it. Who's this?
1: Savannah from South Alabama.
0: Oh, Savannah! Speaking of things we haven't heard in a long time.
1: I know. I thought I would give you a little bit of break, but I'm back.
0: Oh, no, please don't give us a break. Call us every single night. You're like a regular character on the show. You used to be here every day.
1: I know. And speaking of that, where's Marilyn?
0: I don't know where Marilyn is. Only the OGs remember her at this point. That's so sad.
1: I know.
0: But she's out there.

0: years ago. Hello, Liveline.
1: Hi, listen, I have to say, that makes you, you must be 25 because you weren't around in the 80s?
0: I wasn't around in the 90s either.
1: Oh, no.
0: I think because it's New Year's Eve, I should tell you how old I am.
1: Yeah, tell me.
0: I will tell you next year.
1: It's okay, you know, if you're only in your 20s.
0: Well,

0: sometimes.
1: Yeah, and when I get to a legal age, we can do all kinds of stuff. All right, Marilyn. Oh, have a great funny. Time. Thanks for calling Liveline.
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1: 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Hello.
3: Hey, Mason, let's run them down here. At number 6 this week is The Killers with Mr. Brightside. 5 is Olivia Rodrigo's Stupid Song. Number 4 is Baby Wow, Carol G. 3, Malcolm Todd with Earrings. Shoes in Texas, Ella Langley drops down to number 2 this week, making way for our brand new number 1 most streamed. It's Adela. Nicole Kidman.
1: Is the song called Nicole Kidman, or is it Adela sung by Nicole Kidman?
3: Yeah, that's the confusing part. Oprah Umar, something like that. By the way, she has another song. It's like number 10 right now. Ain't in L.A., but Nicole Kidman is number one, so she's really on fire with her pink hair.
1: She's going to be so good. Her videos are incredible. She's 22 and comes from Slovakia.
3: Oh, yeah. She is awesome.
1: And we'll play the song right now.

0: FM. Hello, Liveline. What do you want to hear?
1: Hi, do you think you can play Party in the USA?
0: By Miley Cyrus. Yes, I will play that. Who's this?
1: This is Lily.
0: Lily, where are you calling from?
1: Probably calling from Calexico, California.
0: What are you doing tonight?
1: Just came back from volleyball practice after I made the team.
0: Oh, yeah. Well, this is a good song to celebrate. Have a little party in the CAR. Thanks for calling Liveline.
1: Thank you.

0: Something somber.
1: Okay, yeah. Back to Friends, Undressed, Homewrecker.
0: Sure. Okay, no, let's go back to Friends. Yeah.
1: Okay. What's your name? Where are you calling from?
0: CJ from way up north.
1: Way up north where? What city and state? We're on everywhere.
0: Bermidji?
1: Yeah, it really is going chilly. Yeah, dark outside. Fall weather's here. 57 degrees.
0: It's my birthday yesterday. I can't cry anymore.
1: Oh, well, happy birthday. How old are you?
0: Well, appreciate that. It was yesterday, but halfway in between 30 and 40.
1: All right. Well, that's a good year.
0: Yes, sir.
1: Make the best of it. Thanks for calling Lightline. Here's your song.
0: Thanks, Mason.
1: Bye.

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1: Hey, Liveline, what do you want to hear?
2: Hi, I would love to hear some Too Sweet by Jose.
1: Oh, yeah, we haven't played that since yesterday.
2: I called last night and I was literally 30 seconds too late.
1: Oh, you're the one who called at the end of the show?
2: Yes, I did.
1: Oh, that was a great call. Yeah, at least we really get that in there. But you're here now. We have 3.5 hours left, so I think that's enough time to get you on the air.
2: Okay, so is that okay?
1: No, sorry, we can't do it.
2: I'm
1: just kidding. You're on now. What's your name? Where are you from?
2: Penny Valentine from Winnipeg, NBA. I'd love to shout out Ada, Brianna, my Uncle Bill, and everyone who's just having a great night in Winnipeg.
1: And everybody in the whole country, the whole world, right?
2: Yes.
1: Thanks for calling Liveline. You're too sweet.

0: your chance to win. Meanwhile, Throwback Thursday requests, keep them coming. Hello.
1: Yeah, so I was wondering if you guys could play Snowman Assumption by Eminem.
0: Okay, who's this?
1: Ivan.
0: Ivan?
1: Yep.
0: Where are you calling from?
1: Geneva, Indiana.
0: Geneva. What are you doing tonight?
1: I'm going to go to the fair tonight.
0: You're going to the fair?
1: In Boston.
0: Oh, and what part are you most excited about?
1: The food.
0: Do they usually have some really special stuff, or is it just all fried everything?
1: Just fried everything.
0: Yeah. Fried ice cream, fried onion rings, of course, fried salad. They'd make you feel a little less guilty about it.
1: Oh, yeah.
0: Well, have a great time. Thanks for calling Liveline. Welcome to fall.
1: Thank you.
0: Bye.

0: Mason, thank you for being here tonight. Obviously, Britney Spears, Christina Aguilera were like the hottest things 26 years ago. Imagine if that song came out now and he's roasting people like Sabrina Carpenter and Taylor Swift. Oh my gosh, with social media, he would have people outside of his house with pitchforks. Time now for the
1: Secret Sound.
0: All right, this is the same one from yesterday. You just got to be first to call us, correctly identifying what it is. Listen closely. It involves something moving on something. Don't guess that it's somebody slurping. It's nothing like that. Call now and win, or guess. Try to win. 85 Liveline. That's 85 Liveline.
1: Turn it up to 11. Liveline. Maybe 12. Yeah, 12 sounds good. Want to try 13?
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1: No, and we still don't have a winner, but we're going to play this out again next hour along with a new clue. Meanwhile, The Cure, Olivia Rodrigo, our fifth most

97 KNE-FM. You know when you have a food, and you're like, oh, this is really good, I wish I knew what the ingredients were. And then you realize, oh, it doesn't matter, it tastes delicious. Well, that's like this song. I don't know a single phrase in Spanish except for hola. I can count to 10. This is the number one song in the world, number 3 on Spotify.

0: Like,
1: you already know. 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
2: Oh my gosh, all the regulars are here tonight. This is fabulous.
1: We want to hear I Need a Girl Part 2 by Diddy.
2: Oh gosh, no, we can't play Diddy. How about somebody else?
1: Oh my word, what about Kanye?
2: You're picking all the canceled people. You want some R. Kelly too?
1: Oh my freaking word. How about Tonight Tonight?
2: By Hot Shell Ray?
1: It's been a really, really messed up week.
2: 7 days of torture, 7 days of bitter, and my girlfriend was cheating on me. Wow.
1: On Y101.
2: Yeah, from 15 years ago. Why do you want to hear that song?
1: Because this is Quinn calling from Falmouth, Massachusetts.
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2: What are you doing tonight?
1: My friends are planning to go up to UMass Amherst.
2: And what are they going to do there? Is that where they go to school, or are they going to visit some friends?
1: Not some friends, some girls.
2: Oh, one of those nights.
1: So that's why we need the Diddy song playing.
2: No, no, no, no Diddy. No Diddy. How about some baby oil?
1: Oh, my word. Oh, sorry. Nope. Don't make me swear.
2: Can't say that. Hey, let's play your song, okay? Thanks for calling Liveline.
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7: 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My name's Mason. 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
1: Yes.
2: OMG, you got it. Who's this?
0: This is Ruben.
2: Ruben, where are you calling from?
0: From Hastings.
2: Nebraska. Now I'm rooting for...

0: say hi. We've been listening to you for a couple of months, and they've always wanted to call in. So,
1: Well, not only did you call in, you won. That's the best.
0: My son wants to say hi, I guess.
1: Oh, okay.
0: Sorry.
1: Hi. Get the whole family in there, yeah.
0: Yeah, we're coming back home from work, so.
1: Well, thanks for being on Liveline, everybody.
0: Perfect. Thank you so much.
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0: 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Hello, Liveline. Who's this?
1: Sandy.
0: Sandy?
1: Yes.
0: Where are you calling from?
1: Hyannis, Mass.
0: Oh, what do you want to hear, Sandy?
1: I want to hear Temperature by Sean Paul.
0: Oh, that's a great party song. One of our most requested throwbacks. Why do you want to hear it?
1: I don't know. I just really like that song.
0: And you're sad about the temperature on Cape Cod.
1: Exactly, what it's going to turn into.
0: Oh, yeah, with the big nor'easter coming. You see all the people from Nantucket, Martha's Vineyard, hopping on the ferry to get away from it?
1: Absolutely.
0: I don't know what's going to happen. It's pretty scary, though. Apparently, it's going to be really, really bad. And then it'll be like
1: I'm
0: every other...
1: I'm not going anywhere, so that's fine.
0: Well, a year's passed, you know, they say, oh, it can't be that bad. And then they're always right. Nothing ever happens. It's, you know, like an inch of rain or something.
1: Yeah, well, they're talking almost 6 inches for us.
0: Well, 6 inches isn't a lot, depending on who you ask.

0: appreciated. At the end of every show, we count down our big three most requested songs, and we're going to do our number one song next. We already played it once. We'll do it again, and then we'll do it again and again later on, because it's just so huge, from the number one movie of the year. Any guesses at what that is? Just a few minutes. Now, though, Secret Sound. Your chance to win if you are first to call us correctly identifying what this sound is. We played it last hour and last night. I can't believe we didn't get a winner. Here are your clues, though. It involves travel. Oh, now we'll get it. Okay, a couple more times. Something moving and travel. Secret Sound, call now. 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
7: 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You yearn for Elizabeth and Mr. Darcy to profess their undying love for one another. 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
5: We had long conversations here about dating exes and furries. 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
1: A rolling suitcase?
0: A rolling suitcase, yes!
2: That's right.
0: You're the winner. Congratulations. Who's this?
1: Jessica.
0: Jessica, where are you calling from?
1: Texas.
0: Do you do a lot of traveling?
1: No.
0: Oh, well, that's good, because we don't have any prize related to that to give away anyways, but a Liveline trophy is coming to your house. Hang on so we can get your address.
1: Thank you.
0: We'll have a brand new Secret Sound tomorrow night, same times. Tell all your friends, okay?

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Hour and a half ago, Countdown Chris was here with the Streaming Super 6. Every Thursday night, he's on to talk about the most streamed songs in North America. Choosin' Texas has been number one almost the entire year. And there's finally a new girl on top. She's going to be around for a while. Her name's Adela, with her pink hair, 22 years old from Slovakia. Listen to the words of Nicole.

0: 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My name's Mason. This is Live Line. Hi, what do you want to hear?
1: Can you do Back That Ass Up by Juvenile?
0: Oh my gosh, it's one of those nights, huh?
1: It is.
0: How'd you think of that song?
1: I don't know. I have a wedding to go to this weekend, and years ago, I backed my ass up at a wedding, so it just came to mind.
0: Years ago, I used to DJ weddings, and we always played this, and people went crazy.
1: Absolutely. It's a good song.
0: It's kind of inappropriate, because there's lots of kids at those things, but even the kids are like, Mommy, look at me!
1: That's why you just teach them how to do it.
0: Teach the kids how to back that ass up.
1: That's right.
0: What's your name? Where are you calling from?
1: My name's Danielle. I'm calling from White Pine, Michigan.
0: Danielle, I think I'm going to be canceled for what I just said.
1: Uh-oh.
0: You'll defend me, right?
1: Absolutely. I have your back. Everybody's weird in their own way.
0: All right, here's your song. Thanks for calling Liveline. Start backing it up.

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4: I'm just kidding, I don't talk like that. What do you want to hear?
5: I'll do Earrings by Malcolm Todd, if that's possible.
4: Yeah, absolutely. How about we play it right now?
5: Oh, that'd be beautiful. I'm such a big Malcolm Todd fan right now. I love that song.
3: Okay.
5: I love him so much. Like, he is my top artist right now, or like, wow, for the past year.
4: He's really attractive, too.
5: Yes, he's beautiful.
4: You see him, he performed with his shirt off.
5: Yes, he always performs with his shirt off, and he looks beautiful.
4: Were you licking the screen?
5: I mean, I was close to it.
4: Close. Some other things. What's your name? Where are you calling from?
5: Colleen. I'm Colchester, Vermont.
4: Colleen calling from Colchester.
5: Yes.
4: All right. Have a great night. Here's your song. Thanks for calling Lifeline.
5: Thank you so much.

0: 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Hello, Liveline. What do you want to hear?
1: Sorry, Miss Jackson.
0: Oh, Miss Jackson. Yeah, great song. What's your name?
1: Arissa, and my husband Frank is. We're calling from Red Lake, Minnesota.
0: And what's going on tonight?
1: Nothing. We're just out cruising, listening to the radio station.
0: You got any big plans for the first weekend of fall?
1: No, just probably spend time with the family.
0: Get ready for the cold weather. It's coming soon. I hate to say it.
1: Yeah.
0: Get on the sweater and light up the fire. Thanks for calling Liveline.

0: but they didn't have the screen up and running, so.
1: Oh, no, it's probably for the best. Who wants to hear all those drunk people stumble their words and embarrass themselves?
0: Yeah, well.
1: Well, here's your song, and thanks for calling LiveLine.
0: Awesome.

0: you do 8 in L.A.?
1: Oh, by Adele.
0: Yeah.
1: What is it about this song that people love so much? It kind of came out of nowhere. Of course, it's viral on TikTok. Now, this one and Nicole Kidman are both top 10 on Spotify in the world.
0: Yeah, no, I definitely like it. It gets 2016 vibes.
1: Uh-huh. That's what everybody's saying. What's your name?
0: My name's Mariah.
1: Where are you calling from?
0: College Station, Texas.
1: Now, how old were you in 2016, 10 years ago?
0: I was 17.
1: Wow, I was 15. So, yeah, those are the glory days.
0: Yeah, of course.
1: Let's play the song now, and thanks for calling Liveline. Hopefully we get more requests for it.

0: Mason, thank you for being here tonight. We hope you're here tomorrow as well, because Taylor Swift has new music. Oh my gosh, we love when stuff like this happens and everybody gets excited about it. Big pop culture moments, because it gives us a purpose, something to talk to and bring lots of people together, put a smile on their face and get them around the radio like they used to do in the old days. Hey, kid, you buy a record? Oh, sit around the record player. What was it, Joe Biden, when he was running for president, I think in 2020, he said, we need to get back to doing things with the family and, you know, watching TV and gathering around the record player. It's like, the record player? You know, no matter what you voted for, that's just ridiculous. But we hope you gather around the radio tonight. It's a family affair. Your shout-outs, dedications. Throwback Thursday continues in about 15 minutes. We got a whole hour of all those great songs from the past. Call us up right now. I promise we'll answer and we'll put you on the air. 85-LiveLine. 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

0: 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Hello, live line. What do you want to hear?
1: Hey, Nathan. How's it going? Oh, my gosh, you answered. anything from Somber would be great.
0: Anything from Somber?
1: Yeah.
0: All right. How about Undressed?
1: Yeah. Perfect. Perfect.
0: I have more questions. Can you take it off speakerphone, though? It sounds like you're 10 feet away.
1: Yes, I'm taking it off.
0: All right. I love when girls say that. There we go.
2: Gotcha.
0: What's your name?
2: Vanessa.
0: Vanessa, where are you from?
2: Susie Free, Ontario. We just had dinner with Nona because she's almost 90, so whatever Nona wants is what we're doing this weekend.
0: Wow, whatever Nona wants, Nona gets.
2: Pretty much.
0: That song is about 90 years old. I'm sure she knows it.
2: Probably.
0: And what do you like about Somber?
1: Very good singer.
2: Very good singer, she said.
0: Oh, I thought she'd be, he's tall and he's hot.
2: She hasn't been to a concert yet, so I'm hoping to take her.
0: Oh, yeah, he does a perfect
2: show.
0: Concert. She'd love it.
2: Yeah, right. For sure.
0: Thanks for calling Liveline. Have a great night.
2: Thank you.

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2: My name's Mason. This is all about you, though. Call or text 85 Live Line. What would you like to hear?
3: Can I hear Viva La Vida?
2: By Coldplay. Yeah, 18 years ago.
3: Yeah.
2: What's your name?
3: Kate,
2: where are you from?
3: Madison.
2: Madison, New York. Wisconsin, Florida.
3: Wisconsin.
2: Wow, that's great. What are you doing?
3: I'm driving home. I was hanging out with friends during activities.
2: Yeah, well, this is a good song now to wrap up the day.
3: Yeah.
2: As we look back on the summer gone by, now we're in fall, and this just sounds like cold.

0: Liveline, Rewind, Throwbacks. What would you like to hear?
1: Hi. Can you play Just Give Me a Reason by Pink?
0: I would love to. Why do you want to hear that?
1: I just really like that song.
0: Me too. What's your name?
1: Elena Dahl.
0: And where are you calling from?
1: Park Rapids, Minnesota.
0: What's going on tonight? I hear people in the background. Is that just the radio, or are you with your friends or something?
1: It's just the radio.
0: Oh, okay. Are you all by yourself?
1: Yeah.
0: This is one of those...
1: I just left a volleyball game.
0: Oh, cool. How'd you do?
1: Well, I didn't play.
0: Oh, just watch.
1: Yeah.
0: Gotcha. Well, this is one of those really good fall time songs, late at night, all by yourself.
1: Exactly.
0: Here it is, back to 2013. Thanks for calling Lifeline.
1: Yeah.
0: Bye.
2: Right from the start, you were a thief, you stole my heart, and I, your willing victim.

0: 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What do you want to hear?
1: Yeah, I think I could play the original Slim Shady.
0: Oh, by Eminem. We played it earlier tonight. Somebody else called for it. Yeah, they beat you to it.
1: Ladies, Green Day, Time of Your Life.
0: Oh, yes. Gosh, this is three songs in a row now. Very nostalgic, emotional, looking back at the past. Who's this?
1: This is Justin.
0: Justin, why is that song special to you?
1: It's just a good song.
0: You sad that summer's over?
1: Yep.
0: And what do you got planned for fall?
1: Nothing, just working.
0: Oh, okay. Who's that with you?
1: My wife.
0: Well, I hope you too have the time of your life and make lots of happy memories as the world keeps spinning. And thanks for calling Lifeline.
1: Thank you.

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1: Could you play No Scrubs by TLC?
0: Every single day we get somebody who requests that. Yes, who's this?
1: Layla Bergren.
0: And where are you calling from?
1: I'm on my way back to my house.
0: What city and state is that?
1: Oh, Grand Forks, North Dakota.
0: What street do you live on? No, I'm just kidding, What are you doing tonight?
1: Just getting back from my grandpa's little birthday party.
0: His little birthday party?
1: Yeah, he turned 76 today.
0: Oh, not 6'7"?
1: No.
0: Wouldn't that be terrible for him? All the kids, the grandkids.
2: 6'7"! Happy birthday, Grandpa! 6'7"!
0: Oh. All right, here's your song. Thanks for calling Liveline.

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11: Could you play Blurry Face?
9: 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They don't have a song called Blurry Face. I bet you're thinking of Stressed Out.
11: Oh, yeah. Stressed Out.
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11: Okay, yeah. I'll change that one.
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9: 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Are you effing crazy?
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1: Can you play 9 to 5 by Dolly Parton?
0: Yeah, that song's still big. You know, a lot of radio stations did their little tribute for a couple days after she died, and now it's been, like, what, 3 weeks? And we're still getting loads of requests for this one song.
1: Well, I actually work 9 to 5. It's just at night.
0: 9 to 5 a.m.?
1: Yeah.
0: That's terrible.
1: Like 9
0: I'm sorry.
1: 9 to 5 in the morning.
0: Oh, the night shift. So at least there's nobody to bother you, right?
1: Right.
0: What's your name? Where are you from?
1: Oh, I'm Jennifer. I'm from Elmira, New York.
0: All right. Thanks for being on Live Line.
1: Awesome. Thank

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1: Can I hear
2: OMG
1: by Usher?
0: Absolutely. What's your name?
1: Esteban.
0: Esteban, where are you calling from?
1: Kingston, Ontario. I was driving around town.
0: Just by yourself?
1: Yeah, no, I just picked up my son from his basketball practice.
0: Oh, okay. You gotta turn it up really, really loud.
1: All right, we'll do.
0: These are three really good songs. What were you doing in 2010?
1: Oh, 2010, I was dating my now wife.
0: Oh, well, that's nice. And everybody said it wouldn't last.
1: Right?
0: No, All right, let's get your song on. Thanks for calling Lifeline.
1: Thank you.
0: Bye, man. DJ Dr. Fox takes over the next three songs, beat to beat, back to back, all from 2010. Caller, text us, will put you on the radio.

0: 103.7 KNE FM. The golden era of pop music. Thanks again to Dr. Fox for the 2010 edition of our Throwback Thursday trifecta. We'll do it again 1 week from tonight with a different year. Meanwhile, Big Three Countdown. Tonight's Most Requested Songs is next. We've got room for one more call. Hello.
1: I'm not sure. Maybe some Britney Spears, maybe one more time.
0: Oh, yeah. We were talking about her earlier tonight because that was produced by a guy named Max Martin. In fact, that was his first number one song.
1: It's a great song.
0: And now it's 2026, and he is producing more number ones for Taylor Swift, who has a brand new track coming out tomorrow.
1: That's awesome.
0: Are you a Swiftie?
1: I just love going and listening to it and hearing the radio and in the elevator and knowing that it's a classic now.
0: Hell yeah.
1: I am not a Swiftie, but she does have great music.
0: All right, well, that's okay. What's your name? Where are you from?
1: My name is Natasha. I'm from Topeka.
0: Thanks for calling Liveline. Here's your song, 1990.

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3: All right, we started playing Earrings by Malcolm Todd like 3 months ago. It was huge on Shazam, Spotify. Nobody in radio was playing it, and we were

We're on it early, so I thought, oh, we're going to have him on the show, right? Because we're like the discoverers of him, even though he's been out for a couple of years now. So now all this time has gone by. We still haven't had him on the show, but the record label confirmed with us today that we're going to go backstage with him this weekend, but we're not allowed to interview him. We can get a picture with him, and we can talk to him, but we're not allowed to record it. That doesn't make any sense. I'm from the media. This is ridiculous. But I don't care. No, I'm not upset about it at all. Earrings number 3, most requested.

0: ever say.
1: It's the most requested. It's the best. The people's. It's all that. It's number one.
2: Just play it, man.
3: First time I saw this video, I didn't realize that Steve Harrington, a.k.a. Joe Keery, a.k.a. the guy from Stranger Things, he's the leader walking around. And he looks like he's 100 years old now. Tame Impala, Loser, number one.

1037 KNEFM. Live line, late night, fall is here, everything's changing, the weather, the music, some really good stuff coming out, we're excited to play, including new Taylor Swift tomorrow, the deluxe encore edition of The Life of a Showgirl, four new tracks. My name's Mason, thanks for being who you are, for being here with us. Surround yourself with good people, stay positive, work hard, the world is yours if you...

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0: may be early, but it's still Friday. Here are Steve and Terry in the morning.
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5: Ah, 9 to 5. Yes, here it is, September 25th. Now Dolly Parton Day. We like that. And of course, yay, it's Friday. You did it. You did it. You made it through another week. Friday morning. Here it is, 5:30, and still another cool morning, 36 degrees outside. And yeah, we're expecting some rain coming in here this weekend. We'll try to get a better picture of that, what the experts are telling us about, you know, where, how much, coastal storm and all that. So that's all coming up. Let's get a news update to start our Friday in the My Key Now News Center. Here is Kelsey Johnson.
6: Good morning. Allegations of Israeli genocide in Gaza are not only false, but, quote, the biggest lie of the century, so says Prime Minister Benjamin Netanyahu. He told that to world leaders in a defiant speech that asserted his nation's right to wage war against Iran. Reporters from CNN, MS Now, and Politico returned to the White House hours after a federal judge temporarily blocked President Trump's ban of the three news outlets. The judge said early Thursday that the news outlets must have their access restored. Cheshire Medical Center is hosting an American Red Cross blood drive next month. Appointments are required, and each pint of blood collected can help save up to three lives. The drive is October 28th from 9 a.m. to 1:30 p.m. in the North Conference Rooms at Cheshire Medical Center. In Keene, the northbound inside lane through Central Square is closed today, and traffic is reduced to a single lane headed north. Traffic on the north side of Central Square is also reduced to a single lane. Southbound traffic through the square is reduced to a single lane as well. Motorists and pedestrians should use caution and be prepared for shifting traffic patterns. Brattleboro police and firefighters will face off Saturday in the third annual softball showdown. The charity game benefits Frontline Foundations and starts at 5 p.m. at West River Park. 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Partly sunny, high 63 to 67. In the My Key Now News Center, I'm Kelsey Johnson.
5: Degrees outside right now at 5:32. Thursday night football. I did not get this one. Green Bay. Punchless is the best description. Packers lose last night to the Falcons in Green Bay, 35-14. No point for me. Terry was right. Red Sox drop another close one last night, 1-0 to the Guardians. So, but that means Cleveland is in to the playoffs now. They clinched a playoff spot. Of course, Red Sox did that last week. So we're just kind of playing it out as the Chicago Cubs are in town for a doubleheader today and a scheduled game tomorrow as well before we get the playoffs ready to go next week. That is sports at 5:33, our Friday K&E Clips on the way here in 12 minutes.

0: 1037 KNEFM. Ed Sheeran, eyes closed at 5:39 Friday morning. Yeah, clouds in the forecast for us today. And temperatures should get up to near 70 degrees. And then we'll have rain likely tomorrow. Better chance of rain as we go through the day. And then Sunday, rain and thunderstorms and cooler temperatures, too. This weekend's high temperatures are not going to get to 60. We're going to be hanging out in the 50s. Are we ready for that yet? Yikes. Outside right now, it is 36. We'll get into our Friday K&E clips. Those are next.
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11: 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Well, this is kind of something you'd like to see. A Mississippi Wildlife Rescue is helping dozens of orphaned baby raccoons.

0: They call it raccoon boot camp. They get them prepared for the wild with hands-on training in the program, and here is the director.
1: Raccoon boot camp. It's fun. They learn from their calls, their predator calls, all the way to foraging for food, lots of swimming and climbing, and they kind of get to know the terrain.
2: By the time they release, they've got their climbing legs, they're coordinated, they know how to open a pine cone for food, they know the native foods that are available to them. We put worms in the ground, they can come and dig.
0: And then they're all freed and let go at raccoon boot camp. Doesn't that sound great? Apparently, there are things on eBay that you could have coming right out of a goldfish cracker box. Sellers are listing fused goldfish cracker clusters for thousands of dollars. You know how you like, you're going through, you're like, ah, look at these two. These two are baked together. Well, the holy grail of this group is an ultra-rare six-cracker clump, which is going online for $25,000. Yep, there you go.
3: There are people on eBay selling these little goldfish clusters thousands of dollars. Some listings have been priced as high as $25,000. I'm sorry, $25,000 for something I used to accidentally vacuum off the floor of my minivan? So if you find two goldfish like this, you may have just hit the jackpot.
0: So be on the lookout for the fused goldfish. And yeah, I know, you're probably thinking what I was thinking. Somebody is just taking a bunch and will glue them all together. It's crazy, crazy world we live in. Best of late night from last night. Jimmy Fallon, Seth Meyers.
4: The makers of Natural Light are hosting a new contest that would upgrade the winner's garage. Said Natty Light fans, oh, we're just renting.
5: Lowe's is launching a drone delivery service with DoorDash. Yeah. I like the idea of a person who wants to tackle a DIY project but's too lazy to drive to Lowe's.
4: Starbucks announced that it plans to close 500 North American cafes as part of its turnaround, which means that thousands of Americans could be forced to go to the next intersection.
5: McDonald's announced that they're moving to an open kitchen layout so customers can see their McCafe drinks being prepared. People are like, cool, can we also see our food being prepared? Yeah. And McDonald's like, you can, but you can't unsee it. You know, I will say that.
0: Yeah, there you go. Those are your Friday K&E clips at 5:48.

103.7 KFM. That is Lauv at 5:57. Friday morning, Steve and Terry in the morning. Terry's off for a great adventure this weekend. Getting a long weekend. Good for her. Looking forward to that. Working on Hollywood highlights in her place. And yeah, they did. As promised, they released a brand new Taylor Swift song at midnight. We'll have that for you coming up a little later on this morning because that's what we have to do. I think that's just a rule now. Coming up on 5:58, we'll get you updated. Our news is

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8: A little celebrity wedding popped up recently. We'll get into that with Hollywood highlights. And Taylor's new single, Patient Zero, is coming up. Plus, when we'll get to see the video for that. All of that and more with our Hollywood highlights on the way here at 6:15. Let's get a news update now in the MyKeene Now News Center. Here is Kelsey Johnson.
9: Good morning. President Trump has hosted a state dinner for China's leader, Xi Jinping, highlighting the glitzier side of diplomacy with a tech-heavy guest list and lavish details. Trump emphasized strong ties between the U.S. and China, despite political tensions. President Trump's nominee to lead the Food and Drug Administration is voicing support for the safety of vaccines. Dr. Heidi Overton on Thursday faced questions from senators who will vote on her nomination to lead the powerful health agency. Cheshire Medical Center is hosting an American Red Cross blood drive next month. Appointments are required, and each pint of blood collected can help save up to three lives. The drive is October 28th from 9 a.m. to 1:30 p.m. in the North Conference Rooms at Cheshire Medical Center. In Keene, the northbound inside lane through Central Square is closed today, and traffic is reduced to a single lane headed north. Traffic on the north side of Central Square is also reduced to a single lane. Southbound traffic through the square is reduced to a single lane as well. Motorists and pedestrians

0: pedestrians should use caution and be prepared for shifting traffic patterns. Brattleboro Police and firefighters will face off Saturday in the third annual softball showdown. The charity game benefits Frontline Foundations and starts at 5 p.m. at West River Park. 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Partly sunny, high 63 to 67. In the Mikey Now News Center, I'm Kelsey Johnson.
1: And we've got 37 degrees outside right now. Clear skies. That's 6:05.

0: 1037 KNEFM. Bieber, sorry. 611, Steve and Terry in the morning. It is Friday morning. Let's check that all-important wet forecast this morning, which is brought to you by New Car Nissan of Keene, now part of the New Car family of dealerships, where every new Nissan comes with New Car's exclusive 20-year, 200,000-mile protection plan. 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All right, we've got a mostly cloudy day for us today. There could be a little peekaboo sunshine here and there. 70 degrees for the high temp. Tonight, clouds come in 53. Tomorrow morning should be okay. And then the rain will work its way through, as well as the wind more in the afternoon. 58 for the high tomorrow. And then Sunday, rainy, chance of thunderstorms, windy. And by the time it's all done, when this coastal storm moves out, we could get 1 to 2 inches of rain. And it will be more windy and more kind of messy the closer over to the coastline. So that's over there, but we'll still get hopefully an inch of rain out of this one this weekend. 37 degrees outside now at 6:13. We'll get your Hollywood highlights. Those are next.
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0: All right, surprise, surprise. Dove Cameron is officially married. the Disney Channel star who also was in that very compelling show 56 Days last year, maybe 2 years ago. Well, she got married to Damiano David. That's the lead singer of Måneskin. And of course, they got married in Italy. The couple met back in 2022, and they've gone from dating to husband and wife. And, you know, when you're a celebrity and one of you is from Italy, it kind of makes sense that that's the most on-brand way to get married. This is interesting. Author Colleen Hoover says she's completely open to another It Ends With Us movie. What? The sequel has been on hold following that very public legal battle from Blake Lively and Justin Baldoni. Hoover says if they decide to make another one, she's all for it. I don't see that happening. Big movies this weekend. Robert Pattinson stars in prime time. Brad Pitt leads the survival thriller Heart of the Beast. And DreamWorks has the animated, but looks very long, Forgotten Island at the movie theater this weekend. And Taylor Swift has announced that her new single, Patient Zero, will have the music video premiere during Sunday night's MTV Video Music Awards, of course. And here it is. Dropped at midnight. It's fresh. It's hot. First time you've heard it. It's Taylor Swift, Patient Zero.

0: 1037 Kagany FM, Gaga Bruno at 626. The other day, we were talking about the store in Seattle. That's not really a store. It was the Inconvenience Store, and it's an art exhibit. They call it an art experience, and the story's been out there a little bit, so somebody finally got a hold of one of the curators. Her name is Marianne. Here she is talking about her art experience, the Inconvenience Store.
1: And it's in a former 7-Eleven, but unlike a 7-Eleven, it is full of art made by local artists. Yeah, this is our hot bar, and I would say it's one of our greatest tributes to the fact that this used to be a 7-Eleven. Help yourself to a Seattle sewer snack. There's a lot of fun stuff to see and touch and interact with. This is one of our everyday inconveniences, and it is a landline iPhone, and it only plays U2's Vertigo, which was downloaded to all of our iPods back in the day.
0: So the place is only open weekends, but there's enough chatter about the Inconvenience Store across the country that it's quickly becoming a destination in Seattle. And there are a lot of things to do in Seattle. So put that on the list. That is fun. It's 627. We'll get you updated with our news and sports on the way next.
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6: KNEFM, Friday morning, sunrise officially in 9 minutes, but there's a very pretty sky out there, if you can see it, some blues and pinks, and looks like it's going to be one of those nice days. But you know what they say about the whole sun thing in the morning and then a storm coming. They are getting ready on the coast for the coastal event coming in this weekend, too, as high tides will play a role in all of that. So we'll get the latest forecast on the way. Let's get a news update now. Kelsey Johnson in the My Keene Now News Center.
7: Good morning. Allegations of Israeli genocide in Gaza are not only false, but, quote, the biggest lie of the century, so says Prime Minister Benjamin Netanyahu. He told that to world leaders in a defiant speech that asserted his nation's right to wage war against Iran. Reporters from CNN, MS Now, and Politico returned to the White House hours after a federal judge temporarily blocked President Trump's ban of the three news outlets. The judge said early Thursday that the news outlets must have their access restored. Cheshire Medical Center is hosting an American Red Cross blood drive next month. Appointments are required, and each pint of blood collected can help save up to three lives. The drive is October 28th from 9 a.m. to 1:30 p.m. in the North Conference Rooms at Cheshire Medical Center. In Keene, the northbound inside lane through Central Square is closed today, and traffic is reduced to a single lane headed north. Traffic on the north side of Central Square is also reduced to a single lane. Southbound traffic through the square is reduced to a single lane as well. Motorists and pedestrians should use caution and be prepared for shifting traffic patterns. Brattleboro police and firefighters will face off Saturday in the third annual softball showdown. The charity game benefits frontline foundations and starts at 5 p.m. at West River Park. 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Partly sunny, high 63 to 67. In the My Keene Now News Center, I'm Kelsey Johnson.
6: 37 degrees outside right now. Sports Thursday night football from Green Bay. Atlanta goes in and thumps the Packers, 35-14 last night. Chorus of boos at Lambeau Field. Wow. Let's see. Red Sox come up short. Another 1-0 game. Eighth time they've been shut out this season, but Seydon Rafaela did return to the lineup after leaving Wednesday night's game with right hamstring tightness. Red Sox only got a couple of hits, but now they'll welcome in the Chicago Cubs. They'll play two today. 1:05 this afternoon, 6:05 tonight, and at some point this weekend, try to get in the third and final game of the series and the regular season. That is sports at 6:34. Stupid news coming up in 10 minutes. A world record was attempted last year, and it failed. And the reason is really sad. We'll have all that coming up. This

1037 KNEFM. Sabrina Carpenter, man-child at 641. Steve and Terry in the morning. It is Friday morning. Terry's going to jump on the weekend. And it's going to be a wet and wild weekend. Crazier over towards the coast with a coastal storm working its way through. But everything is shaping up like this. 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

0: 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So a mostly cloudy day for the most part. We could have some sunshine here and there. High temperature should get to 70. Clouds tonight, 53. Tomorrow, looks like the morning is going to be drier, and then we'll have the rain coming in the afternoon. With that comes some wind, 58 on Saturday. And Sunday, rain and thunderstorms and 57 degrees. By the time we're done with this storm, looks like some parts could get 1 to 2 inches of rain this weekend. We could certainly use that. Outside right now, it is 37. We've got your stupid news next.
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0: All right, this one's quick. In South

Africa, about 3,000 people brought and fired up their barbecue grills at the same time in an attempt to set a world record for the largest simultaneous barbecue. The event was part of a special day they celebrate there, but there are official rules to follow, and this is the follow-up event because organizers attempted it last year when they had 2,400 people participating, but the attempt failed. The Guinness people gave them a big F on that. After participants did not remain at their designated barbecue stations. All you had to do is stand there and grill something. And people would go and fire up the grill, throw a burger, and then they'd walk away. So it didn't count. They couldn't rally everybody up until they had to do it again this year. Waiting on the results as to whether they've set the world record or not. Who walks away from a grill? That is stupid news. At 6:47 with Stella.

0: 1037 KNEFM, Miles Smith stargazing at 6:55. Well, there's a new movie trailer that is out, and I did not watch the trailer. I did listen to the audio, and boy, I don't know. When we when you think about great actors like Tom Hanks, even though every movie he's in, you recognize it as Tom Hanks, but he just has that thing where he's in the role. You forget that it's Tom Hanks. When you watch Forrest Gump, it's Forrest Gump. The guy in Castaway, in any role with Tom Hanks, you forget, you get lost in the picture. I'm listening to this trailer of Nicolas Cage playing John Madden, the NFL legend, in a big movie. And this has Christian Bale as Al Davis, the owner of the Raiders, Catherine Hahn, Sienna Miller, John Mulaney, Shane Gillis. This is a big cast, and it's all about the life of John Madden. I want you to listen to it. Here you go.
1: John Madden.
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3: Here's my playbook. 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
0: Were you buying Nicolas Cage as John Madden? Because all I heard there was Nicolas Cage trying to do an accent that didn't work. I could be totally wrong, but... And I haven't seen what they've done to make him look like John Madden, but just on that part, oh, man. That movie comes out November 11th in select theaters, and then it's destined, really. It's an Amazon Prime project, so it'll be on Prime Video November 18th. If you're curious. And yes, the name of it will be Madden. I'm not buying it. It's 6:58. We'll get your news next.
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0: All right, 7:02. It is September 25th, 9/25. Dolly Parton Day is being celebrated today across the country. Also, National One Hit Wonder Day. And I saw this other one that it's National Roadkill Day, but I'm not sure exactly how we're supposed to celebrate that. We'll get into all that coming up. Let's get a news update now. In the My Keene Now News Center, here is Kelsey Johnson.
14: Good morning. President Trump has hosted a state dinner for China's leader, Xi Jinping, highlighting the glitzier side of diplomacy with a tech-heavy guest list and lavish details. Trump emphasized strong ties between the U.S. and China, despite political tensions. President Trump's nominee to lead the Food and Drug Administration is voicing support for the safety of vaccines. Dr. Heidi Overton on Thursday faced questions from senators who will vote on her nomination to lead the powerful health agency. Cheshire Medical Center is hosting an American Red Cross blood drive next month. Appointments are required, and each pint of blood collected can help save up to three lives. The drive is October 28th from 9 a.m. to 1:30 p.m. in the North Conference Rooms at Cheshire Medical Center. In Keene, the northbound inside lane through Central Square is closed today, and traffic is reduced to a single lane headed north. Traffic on the north side of Central Square is also reduced to a single lane. Southbound traffic through the square is reduced to a single lane as well. Motorists and pedestrians should use caution and be prepared for shifting traffic patterns. Brattleboro police and firefighters will face off Saturday in the third annual softball showdown. The charity game benefits Frontline Foundations and starts at 5 p.m. at West River Park. 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Partly sunny, high 63 to 67. In the My Keene Now News Center, I'm Kelsey Johnson.
0: We're going down a little bit. 36 degrees now. 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

0: 1037 KNEFM, Teddy Swims at 7-Eleven, Steve and Terry in the morning. It is Friday morning, September 25th. Final Friday, heading into the final weekend in the month of September. And we've got a pretty good day for us today, for the most part here. We've got clouds and some sunshine here and there. Temperature about 70 degrees. Clouds tonight, 53. Tomorrow morning is probably, if you have anything to do, best shot would be in the morning. Cloud, sun, there is a chance of some showers for some of the area. And then the rain really builds in tomorrow afternoon. High temperature 58, it'll get windy, and then Sunday as well, we'll be dealing with rain and wind and clouds and just not a great day. Temperature on Sunday, the high temp is going to be 57. Oh no. I know we all try to not to touch the heat button until October 1st, but is this weekend going to break people? This happened pretty quick, didn't it? Outside right now, it is 36 degrees. It's 7:12.
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0: Here is your Friday Red Sox Minute, presented by Samuel Adams. Guardians needed a win, and they got it. Angel Martinez homer, Joey Cantillo threw 5 one-hit innings in bulk relief, and Cleveland clinches a playoff spot for the third straight year with a 1-0 win over the Red Sox at Fenway last night. Cleveland is guaranteed at least an American League wild card and retains a one-game lead over Chicago in the American League Central. White Sox are also in for the first time in a long time. And the Red Sox, of course, clinched a playoff spot for the second consecutive season earlier this week. Rangers

0: Suarez gave up one run over five innings in his final tune-up before the postseason. Good to have Seydon Rafaela back in the lineup after leaving with right hamstring tightness the night before. Now the Red Sox get ready for the Cubs. They play two today. That is your Red Sox Minute, presented by Samuel Adams, the official beer of the Boston Red Sox. 7:16 now with KNEFM. Great comedian, Netflix special called Purple. His name is Sheng Wong. And here he is on one of the things that we all love to do. Don't you love when you get the envelope in the mail? Jury duty time. Here is Sheng Wong.
1: I had to take a break from touring to do a little jury duty. On paper, jury duty is a noble idea, but in reality, it feels so casual. The government's just like, well, are you free? Come downtown. We have a situation in a field in which you have no background experience. You have no insight or interest, but we're going to have two very biased parties present completely opposite arguments to prove that they are right. And then you tell us the truth for real. You got this. We did not do a good job. It was 3 weeks of trial, and yet nobody took notes. Everybody's like, I'll probably remember that. By the time it came to deliberation, we had nothing. We just going off energy. We're like, I don't know, guilty? It sounds terrible, but relax. No one's life was on the line. It was a civil case. It was a U.S. corporation suing a Canadian corporation, so we just went with home team.
0: Sheng Wong from his Netflix special. Good stuff there on jury duty. 7:18, Friday.

0: 1037 KNEFM, Bruno Mars, Risk It All at 725 Friday morning. Heading into a busy weekend around here. The Pickle Festival in Winchester, that's tomorrow. The Keene International Festival is tomorrow from 11 to 2 at the Rec Center. And right down the road from that, the United Church of Christ has their big rummage sale and flea market. That's tomorrow, starting 8 to noon, and then 12:30 to 2 with their $5 bag sale after that. So a lot of things going on. Oh, yes. And then Sunday, it is the annual Clarence DeMar Marathon, pretty much from Gilsum to Keene, wrapping up at Keene State College. And, yeah, maybe a little wet. Runners like wet. I think they would prefer that over the heat. So that is going to be a big event. Make sure you support all the runners if you live along the route. That's always just fun. What a great day in Keene. The Clarence DeMar Marathon, that is coming up on Sunday. We'll get you updated news and sports next.
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10: 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Here is Kelce Johnson.
11: Good morning. Allegations of Israeli genocide in Gaza are not only false, but, quote, the biggest lie of the century, so says Prime Minister Benjamin Netanyahu. He told that to world leaders in a defiant speech that asserted his nation's right to wage war against Iran. Reporters from CNN, MS Now, and Politico returned to the White House hours after a federal judge temporarily blocked President Trump's ban of the 3 news outlets. The judge said early Thursday that the news outlets must have their access restored. Cheshire Medical Center is hosting an American Red Cross blood drive next month. Appointments are required, and each pint of blood collected can help save up to 3 lives. The drive is October 28th from 9 a.m. to 1:30 p.m. in the North Conference Rooms at Cheshire Medical Center. In Keene, the northbound inside lane through Central Square is closed today, and traffic is reduced to a single lane headed north. Traffic on the north side of Central Square is also reduced to a single lane. Southbound traffic through the square is reduced to a single lane as well. Motorists and pedestrians should use caution and be prepared for shifting traffic patterns. Brattleboro police and firefighters will face off Saturday in the third annual softball showdown. The charity game benefits frontline foundations and starts at 5 p.m. at West River Park. 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Partly sunny, high 63 to 67. In the Mikey Now News Center, I'm Kelsey Johnson.
10: 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News time, 7:31, 37 degrees outside right now. 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Thursday night football. Boy, this one wasn't even close. Packers went up 7-0, and then they never really looked back. 35-14. Atlanta goes into Green Bay and gets a win to kick off week three. Red Sox lost last night to the Guardians, 1-0. Cleveland has clinched a spot, at least a wild card. They could win the division. And the Red Sox just kind of playing this one out now. The Chicago Cubs, they also are in the playoffs for the National League. Sox and Cubs will do a doubleheader today. And we've got 1:05 first pitch this afternoon, then 6:05 tonight. And there's a game scheduled for tomorrow night. We'll see what happens with the weather. Red Sox and Cubs this weekend. That is sports. It's 7:33. Top audio of the day. Plenty to get into. We'll get our K&E clips on the way here in 12 minutes, including this place that I think we'd all want to see. It's Baby Raccoon Boot Camp. We'll get into that coming up. This is Olivia Dean.

0: 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Shaboozy at 7:39. Don't forget our Monadnock Football League. If you're not in on that, you can start at any time. And you could just sneak right in and be a weekly winner. $20 to B-Bakes Deli and Cakes for the weekly winner all season. And then at the end of the regular season, somebody's going to win $500 to Sid's Carpet and Snooze Room. And not a great start to week number three for me, as I went with the Packers winning last night. Wasn't even close. So get in there, make your picks, WKND.com on our contest page. And best of all, it is free to play. It is fun. 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Not a bad day today. We'll have some sunshine, some clouds creeping in. High temperatures should get to about 70. Clouds tonight back to 53. And then the weekend. Tomorrow morning should be dry. Some showers and spots. And then rain will really creep in throughout the day. And it'll get windy as well tomorrow, 58. Sunday at this point, rain, thunderstorms, 57. And it's going to be windy again on Sunday. This is more of a coastal event, but we should get some decent rain out of it this weekend. Outside right now, we are at 37 degrees at 7:40. We'll get our top audio of the day. Clips are next.
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10: 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Well, this is great. This is something you'd really want footage of. They have a program. It's for baby raccoons that are orphaned in Mississippi. There's a wildlife rescue, and they want to make sure that these little baby raccoons learn everything they need to do to survive out in the wild. Here is the director, Raquel Priest.
11: Raccoon boot camp. It's fun. They learn from their calls, their predator calls, all the way to foraging for food, lots of swimming and climbing, and they kind of get to know the terrain.
12: By the time they release, they've got their climbing legs, they're coordinated, they know how to open a pine cone for food, they know the native foods that are available to them. We put worms in the ground, they can come and dig.
10: So obviously without, you know, raccoon parents, they don't know anything. So they basically have to learn everything at raccoon boot camp. Isn't that something we all want to go and see? All right, here's the next crazy thing. Did you know there are people that collect goldfish crackers? Not just different types and styles, but the actual crackers, especially when they get stuck together. You ever hit the jackpot where you reach into the bag and you pull out like two or three that were baked together and they're stuck? Well, sellers on eBay are listing fused goldfish crackers for a lot of money.
13: There are people on eBay selling these little goldfish clusters thousands of dollars. Some listings have been priced as high as $25,000. I'm sorry, $25,000 for something I used to accidentally vacuum off the floor of my minivan? So if you find two goldfish like this, you may have just hit the jackpot.

0: Yep, the fused goldfish crackers. Apparently, the 6-cracker clump is the ultra-rare jackpot, which could fetch that 25 number, or at least that's what it's out there being sold for. Wow. Let's see. We've got the best of late night from last night. Jimmy Fallon, Seth Meyers.
1: The makers of Natural Light are hosting a new contest that would upgrade the winner's garage. Said Natty Light fans, oh, we're just renting.
2: Lowe's is launching a drone delivery service with DoorDash. Yeah. I like the idea of a person who wants to tackle a DIY project but's too lazy to drive to Lowe's.
1: Starbucks announced that it plans to close 500 North American cafes as part of its turnaround, which means that thousands of Americans could be forced to go to the next intersection.
2: McDonald's announced that they're moving to an open kitchen layout so customers can see their McCafe drinks being prepared. People are like, cool, can we also see our food being prepared? And McDonald's like, you can, but you can't unsee it. You know, I will say that.
0: And there you go. Those are your K&E clips. 7:48 on Friday morning.

0: 1037 KNEFM, Cameron Whitcomb at 7:53. Steve and Terry in the morning. And of course, Terry's got to jump on the long weekend. And yeah, we've got some the rain and coastal storm headed our way this weekend. On the other side, in the Pacific, they're getting ready for a Pacific-based hurricane, which is going to be rattling through Hawaii. So we'll be keeping an eye on that. And not to, you know, knock, knock, knock on anything, but what was supposed to be a very busy hurricane season in the Atlantic so far, it's been quiet. And that's okay. Hurricane season expires, I think, in November. But so far, so good, right? Don't scare it away. 7:54, we'll get you updated. Kelsey is in the newsroom next.
1: Steve and Terry in the morning.
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0: All right, stupid news is on the way. A world record for grilling. The number of grillers and how they screwed it up last year. We'll have that coming up. Also, brand new Taylor Swift released at midnight. That single is on the way. 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
13: Good morning. President Trump has hosted a state dinner for China's leader, Xi Jinping, highlighting the glitzier side of diplomacy with a tech-heavy guest list and lavish details. Trump emphasized strong ties between the U.S. and China, despite political tensions. President Trump's nominee to lead the Food and Drug Administration is voicing support for the safety of vaccines. Dr. Heidi Overton on Thursday faced questions from senators who will vote on her nomination to lead the powerful health agency. Cheshire Medical Center is hosting an American Red Cross blood drive next month. Appointments are required, and each pint of blood collected can help save up to three lives. The drive is October 28th from 9 a.m. to 1:30 p.m. in the North Conference Rooms at Cheshire Medical Center. In Keene, the northbound inside lane through Central Square is closed today, and traffic is reduced to a single lane headed north. Traffic on the north side of Central Square is also reduced to a single lane. Southbound traffic through the square is reduced to a single lane as well. Motorists and pedestrians should use caution and be prepared for shifting traffic patterns. Brattleboro police and firefighters will face off Saturday in the third annual softball showdown. The charity game benefits frontline foundations and starts at 5 p.m. at West River Park. 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Partly sunny, high 63 to 67. In the MyKeen Now News Center, I'm Kelsey Johnson.
0: 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News time is 8:01, 40 degrees.

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1: 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Red Sox just playing out the stretch here. Chicago Cubs are in town, and if you had tickets for Sunday's game, which is the final game of the season, that did get moved to today. So I'm sure they let you know that, right? So they'll play at 1:05 this afternoon, then 6:05 tonight, a day-night doubleheader. We'll have all the action on Rewind 92.7 and 102.3, again, as the Red Sox will play out the stretch here. Three games against the Cubs scheduled for this week, and I have no idea when they're going to get in the Saturday game. But that could be an issue with the weather we have coming our way. Mostly cloudy skies today. Some sun here and there. Looks pretty nice right now. And we'll have 70 degrees for the high temp on the day. Clouds and 53 tonight. Tomorrow, the morning will be okay. Chance of showers, then better rain throughout the afternoon. It's going to get windy as well, 58. And Sunday, rainy, thunderstorms, windy, and 57 degrees. For Sunday. Outside right now, it is 41, and we've got your stupid news next.
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5: A lot of world record stuff of late in Stupid News. And in South Africa recently, they had 3,000 people get together and fire up their grills at the same time in an attempt to set up a world record for the largest simultaneous barbecue. The event was part of Braai Day, but there are official rules to follow. Because last year it got all screwed up. Organizers attempted it last year. They had 2,400 people participate, but the attempt failed after participants did not remain at their designated barbecue stations. Everybody kept hanging around. Hey, what are you cooking? What are you cooking? What are you doing? You got a beer? And in order for the record to be legit, you had to stay at your grill station. We'll see how the results are for this time around. But come on, who leaves a grill unattended? We don't do that. We're grillers. That is Stupid News at 8:14. Here's Zara Larsson, Midnight Sun.

0: 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That is off the cutting room floor from the added collection from Tortured Poets, Taylor Swift. That's Patient Zero, brand new. It's just, it's always great when a song is 8 hours old and we're on it early. Love that. A couple of weather-related notes. International Festival tomorrow at the Rec Center is still on. It's just going to be moved inside the Rec Center, but that means all the music and the food and the fun and the vendors will all be inside at the Keene Rec Center tomorrow. That event is 11 to 2, and that'll be a good time. We do have another postponement for another event, and that is the Harvest Celebration at Allison's, which was scheduled for this weekend. That's been moved to October 11th. So again, the Harvest Celebration at Allison's now moved to October 11th from 9 to 3. That'll still be a good time and hopefully a little bit drier. We'll get you updated. News and sports on the way next.
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5: Good morning. Allegations of Israeli genocide in Gaza are not only false, but, quote, the biggest lie of the century, so says Prime Minister Benjamin Netanyahu. He told that to world leaders in a defiant speech that asserted his nation's right to wage war against Iran. Reporters from CNN, MS Now, and Politico returned to the White House hours after a federal judge temporarily blocked President Trump's ban of the three news outlets. The judge said early Thursday that the news outlets must have their access restored. Cheshire Medical Center is hosting an American Red Cross blood drive next month. Appointments are required, and each pint of blood collected can help save up to three lives. The drive is October 28th from 9 a.m. to 1:30 p.m. in the North Conference Rooms at Cheshire Medical Center. In Keene, the northbound inside lane through Central Square is closed today, and traffic is reduced to a single lane headed north. Traffic on the north side of Central Square is also reduced to a single lane. Southbound traffic through the square is reduced to a single lane as well. Motorists and pedestrians should use caution and be prepared for shifting traffic patterns. Brattleboro police and firefighters will face off Saturday in the third annual softball showdown. The charity game benefits Frontline Foundations and starts at 5 p.m. at West River Park. 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Partly sunny, high 63 to 67. In the Mikey Now News Center, I'm Kelsey Johnson.
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7: 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Thursday night football. Oh, it was stomping last night. Green Bay fans, the Boo Birds were coming out. Packers lose at home to Atlanta 35-14. I got that one totally wrong. I'm sure even

Carrie checked in to see that she was correct. Nice pick. Let's see. Red Sox dropped this one 1-0. They're in the tune-up phase, getting ready for the playoffs. Adon Rafaela did return to the lineup, so that's good. One night after leaving with the right hamstring tightness. Sox welcome in the Chicago Cubs for a doubleheader today. Brian Bayo is the tentative starter for tonight, and Red Sox will go with Alec Gamboa for the first game against the Cubs, who are also in the playoffs. So everybody's just kind of playing to tune up and don't get anybody hurt. 12:05 pregame, 1:05 first pitch, and then 5:05 pregame, 6:05 first pitch tonight. With the Red Sox back on the radio, Rewind 92.7 and 102.3 as we get ready for the playoffs. Can't wait for that. That is sports at 8:32. Teddy swims.

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0: 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MyKeenNow. All right, it's 8:39. More of Keen's hit music ready to go into Friday mode. 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

0: 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Maren Morris, The Middle, with Steve here on Friday morning. Well, at the movie theater this weekend, Robert Pattinson is back. He stars in Primetime. Also, Brad Pitt back on the big screen in the survival thriller Heart of the Beast. And DreamWorks has the animated movie. This looks interesting. Forgotten Island is out this weekend as well. Coming up, more of Keen's hit music. Hilary Duff is next.
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1: They say the holy water's watered down, and this town's lost its faith. 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Oh my, my, oh my, my love, I take one look at you, you're taking me out.

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Well, it's Friday morning. It's going to be a pretty good movie and football watching weekend. No doubt about that. We'll check the latest forecast coming up. This is Olivia Dean, KNEFM.

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0: bro. 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Keene's Hit Music, 103.7 KNEFM. Miguel, Sure Thing, with Steve here on Friday morning. Terry getting a jump on the weekend. A couple of reminders. Allison's Orchard had their big harvest celebration. That was scheduled for this weekend. That has been postponed till October 11th. And also, the International Festival at the Rec Center is on for tomorrow. It's still on. They're just moving everything inside the Rec Center. So that'll still be a great event coming up tomorrow. On the way, we'll check your forecast. That is next.
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0: Well, some sunshine, some clouds, and 70 degrees today. Clouds overnight tonight. Not as cold as it has been as a little warm front comes through with 53 degrees. And that little warm front is actually going to give us a nor'easter this weekend. Saturday, rain, windy conditions, 58. And Sunday, rain, thunderstorms, windy, 57. It's going to be a little rougher over on the coast, but get ready for that this weekend. Dominic Fike now. Here's Baby Doll.

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So you can get your picks in for Herman Adnok Football League as we enter week 3. Tame Impala, Jenny, here's Dracula.

0: 103.7 KNEFM. Billie Eilish, Birds of a Feather. Friday morning, getting ready for the weekend. A lot of events going on this weekend. Again, Allison's Harvest Celebration. That has been postponed now till October 11th. That is going to be a great day. But Allison's event is postponed to October 11th. Tomorrow, the Winchester Pickle Festival is underway. Also, the International Festival is tomorrow. But they've moved that inside the rec center. Still, it's going to be a great event. And then Sunday, get ready. It's the Clarence DeMar Marathon. Rain, wash, or shine. Should be a great day for the city of Keene and their signature event, the Clarence DeMar Marathon. All right. Weather for us today, not bad. We'll take clouds and sun, about 70. Clouds tonight, 53. Tomorrow, we'll have a little shower activity in the morning, but the best chance, the rain is coming in the afternoon. It's going to be very windy as well, 58. And the wind will pick up Sunday, rain and showers and storms and 57 degrees. By the time we're done, we could get maybe an inch to 2 inches of rain and more and heavier storms, of course, over on the coast, as this is more of a coastal event. So we'll take the rain for sure. 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

103.7 KNEFM. One of the things I hate doing is laundry. I find it miserable. I do not like it. But is there a way to actually save cash? A little bit of cash while doing laundry? Let's talk about it. Coming right up.

0: 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So if you want to save doing laundry, experts say washing your clothes in cold water. It's going to save energy, which then saves you money because heating the water uses a large portion of the energy in a wash cycle, right? Other tricks, wash full loads. Use dryer balls. I guess it dries your things faster. And clean your dryer vent regularly. It's also a safety issue, right? And your washing machine, by the way, is not judging you for wearing the same hoodie three times between washes. No. So all little ways that you can save on your energy bill. And actually, you know, we are getting our dryer vents cleaned next week. I'm so super excited. I found somebody locally, a company that does it, and it needs to be done. And I just recently found out that was a thing. So ironically, that's why we're talking about it. Coming up, I'm going to check in with the forecast up next on 103.7 KNEFM.
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13: Well, for today, cloudy in the upper 60s and cloudy with rain and showers all weekend. Only getting into the upper 50s, so it is officially hoodie weather and heated blanket weather in my house. I am not turning on the thermostat. I refuse to in September. Not going to do it. I usually try to wait till like November. Let's see if I can hold out that far this season.

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0: 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For today, cloudy in the upper 60s. And for this weekend, cloudy with rain and showers possible. Might be windy too. In the upper 50s. And kicking it off next with Olivia Dean on 103.7 KNEF FM.
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103.7 KNEFM. It's Shauna here with you on your Friday. How was your work week? Mine went by super fast. Got a lot of stuff done, which is always a good thing, but I am definitely looking forward to the weekend. Some inside weather coming our way, too.

1037 KNEFM. Do you still have some herbs left in your herb garden and you got to do something with them? I've got some details coming up for you.

0: 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Well, instead of letting fresh herbs die in the fridge, here's what you're going to do. You're going to chop them. You're going to put them in ice cube trays, cover them with olive oil and freeze them. Okay. And then you toss a cube into pasta, soup, sauces, you know. And I think I'm going to do that because I've got a lot of leftover herbs. This was the first season, first year ever, I tried my hand at an herb garden and I absolutely loved it. I'm going to build a bigger one next year. And my husband just shakes his head because he doesn't think I'll follow through. Anyway, I love the basil. I love the cilantro. I wanted to grow mint, but guess what? The chipmunks, like the 2 days after I planted the seeds, like totally demolished the mint section of my herb garden. I was so mad. I should have tried to replant. I had to end up getting one of those nets because the squirrels and the chipmunks were just relentless. Anyway, I'm going to try that freeze the herbs thing. Can't let the herbs go to waste. Coming up, I'm going to check in with the forecast up next on 103.7 KNEFM.
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0: Cloudy in the upper 60s for today. And for your weekend, cloudy with rain and showers only in the upper 50s. Gracie Abrams now at 103.7 KNEFM.

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0: 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For today, cloudy in the upper 60s, and for your Saturday and Sunday, cloudy with rain and showers in the upper 50s. Coming up, I'm kicking it off next with Cameron Whitcomb on 103.7 KNEFM.
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1: 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It's B-Bake's three-year anniversary, and I'm here with Mark and Johnny to celebrate.
2: Actually, Steve, after Mark's performance last time, he's been replaced.
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1037 KMEFM. 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Teddy Swims, Katy Perry, all on the way. 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
1: 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Sometimes I'm just a little bit weird, right? I go through weird things with food. Like, I love eggs. I love them a lot, but sometimes I get creeped out by how long they're in my fridge. Are they still good? How do we know? I looked up the answer for you. I'm going to share it with you coming up.

0: 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So do you have a dozen eggs in your fridge and they've been there maybe a little bit and you don't know when you last bought them and you're not sure if they're any good anymore? Here's what you do. You put the egg in a glass of water. If it lays flat, it's very fresh. Apparently, if it stands up, it's older, but usually usable. But if it floats, it's time to toss it. Okay? So make sure your eggs take the swimming test before you use it if they've been in your fridge a long time. I'm going to try this because I tend to throw them out because I get creeped out. And I don't know. I mean, have you ever had food poisoning from eggs? I don't want it. So try that next time you're in doubt. If it floats, throw it out. Coming up, I'm going to check in with the forecast up next on 103.7 KNEFM.
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10: Well, for today, cloudy in the upper 60s and not a great weather weekend. No, this weekend cloudy with rain and showers, only getting up to the upper 50s.

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Did you see? This is so cute. A dog went viral after his owner shared that he waits by the window every day for his favorite mail carrier. The mail carrier doesn't just deliver packages. He gives the dog attention, and the dog knows exactly when he arrives. Now, the best part is dogs don't care if you're famous, rich, or important. They just remember who gives good scratches and treats, right? And you know you're a special person.

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103.7 KNEFM. Well, this is kind of like a new segment. It's called Things You Didn't Know Until Today. And you may not have known this. Honey basically never expires. Never. Apparently, archaeologists found ancient honey in Egyptian tombs that was still preserved thousands of years later. How is this possible? Well, honey has very little water. It's naturally acidic and contains compounds that make it hard for the bacteria to grow. So basically, like, honey is the cockroach of the food world. It just refuses to die. There you go. You might not have known that until today. You're welcome. Coming up, I'm going to check you on the forecast up next on 103.7 KNEFM.

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2: For today, cloudy in the upper 60s and cloudy with rain and showers in the upper 50s for this weekend. Yeah, it's going to be one of those indoor activity weekends. So if you've got like a home improvement project you're working on, I'm raising my hand on that one. We're doing some work on a floor in the hallway. I can't wait. It's right outside my new bathroom. Super psyched.

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1: 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Did you make your soup too salty? Yeah, it's a thing. Do you know some people are using what's called the potato trick? 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Adding chunks of potato while cooking, because the potato can absorb some of that liquid and flavor. Now, it won't magically remove all the salt, but it can help balance the dish. You know, the potato is out there doing unpaid kitchen labor on that one. I love potatoes, and I like salt. So, there you go. I might try that one. Coming up, I've got Zara Larson kicking it off next on 103.7 KNEA FM.
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1037 KNEFM. Have you heard about putting your clothes in the freezer? Yeah, I said freezer. I don't know how I feel about this, but I'm going to share what I read coming up in a few.

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0: 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Have you seen the viral clothing hack? People are saying freezing your jeans can help reduce odors and bacteria so they don't need to be washed after every wear. Experts say it won't replace washing forever, but less frequent washing can help denim last longer. So some people are literally putting their pants in the freezer. Did you see that on your bingo card for 2026? Like, is your freezer that big to put a load of laundry in it? Like, seriously. Now I'm wondering, like, could you just put it on your porch in the winter when it's 10 degrees out here in New Hampshire? You can try that. Let me know if it works. I don't know how I feel about that or if I'm even going to try it. But dirty clothes in a freezer with my food? Probably not going to happen in my house. Coming up, I'm going to check in with the forecast up next on 103.7 KNEFM.
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0: Cloudy today in the upper 60s and cloudy with rain and showers in the upper 50s for both days this weekend. 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
1: 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Are you a baker? I've got a really cool trick that helps keep your cookies from turning solid bricks. Details coming right up.

0: 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Here's a popular baking trick in case you haven't heard. If your cookies, if you love to bake cookies, but then they always get like rock hard the next day, try this. Put a slice of bread in the container with the cookies and it's going to help keep them soft, just like they came out of the oven, right? Why? How does this even work? Well, the science behind it, the cookies absorb moisture from the bread instead of drying out. So basically, the bread is sacrificing itself so your cookies can live their best life. I've tried this. It's a thing. It's Shauna. I am out of here. I want you to enjoy the rest of your Friday stress-free. Maybe start your weekend a little early. You deserve it. And have a great, fun, safe weekend. Olivia Rodrigo kicking it off next on 103.7 KNEFM.
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0: Well, we did it Friday afternoon, late Friday afternoon. Next stop, the weekend. Rolling Keane's hit music here for the workday on KNEFM with Alex Warren.
1: They say the holy water's watered down, and this town's lost its faith. Our colors will fade eventually, so if our time is running out, day after day, we'll make the mundane a masterpiece. Oh my, oh my love, I take one look at you, you're taking me.

Well, if you're looking for something to do tomorrow, the Winchester Pickle Fest is happening. We'll talk about it coming up here in 7. New Sarah Bareilles is on for you now. Here's Just a Kid, 103.7 KNEFM.

0: Summer and Undressed on KNEFM. More of today's hit music on the way for you next as we get you a little closer to the weekend here, song by song. Winchester Pickle Fest is happening tomorrow. It is a rain or shine event. It looks like the first part of the day could be okay on the dry side before the rain comes in later in the day. So head on down to Winchester and check out this fantastic event. It goes on from 10 to 4. They've got the Pickle Parade, lots of vendors you can visit, and lots of fun for the entire family. Again, tomorrow in downtown Winchester for the annual Pickle Fest, if you want to check it.
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9: Sun and clouds, beautiful day today, low 70s, clouds, low 50s overnight tonight. Looks like clouds, some afternoon showers, mid-60s tomorrow, and clouds with rain and shower activity for the marathon on Sunday, upper 50s. 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

0: Pink and Sober on KNEFM. More today's hit music on the way for you here. 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We'll see sun and clouds for the balance of this afternoon. Low 70s for the high. Cloudy skies, low 50s overnight tonight. Cloudy skies with some afternoon showers, mid-60s tomorrow. And looks like clouds and rain and shower activity pretty much all day on Sunday with a high in the upper 50s. Right back to it next year. More of today's hit music on KNEFM coming up.
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mine. Well, the last hour of the workday for the work week always seems to go by the slowest, doesn't it? Come on, 5 o'clock. We can do it. Dominic Fika announced Baby Doll, KNEFM. I can't.

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Something big going on at the Keene Parks and Rec Department. Tomorrow, it's the Keene International Fest. We'll talk about it coming up here in 7 with Teddy Swims on For You Now and Bad Dreams, 103.7 KNEFM.

0: Stella Lefty in Boston on KNEFM. Roll through a Friday afternoon, and I mentioned something big going on tomorrow. I told you about the Pickle Fest in Winchester last hour. That's happening tomorrow. You also have the Keene International Festival, which is happening at the Keene Parks and Rec Department, 312 Washington Street here in town, from 11 to 2, with music and dance performances, international food vendors, cultural games, crafts, art that you could purchase, community engagement activities for all ages. It's going to be a lot of fun, rain or shine. If it is raining, when they're having this event, they'll move some of the performances inside. So just be aware of that. But looks like maybe the rain doesn't come in here until tomorrow afternoon. So hopefully most of the event on the dry side. Again, all happening tomorrow, rain or shine, with the Keene International Fest, if you want to check it out.
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12: Sun and clouds out there for the balance of this afternoon. Beautiful day today, low 70s. Wish the whole weekend could be this nice, right? Cloudy skies, low 50s overnight tonight. Looks like a cloudy

Tomorrow, some showers in the afternoon, mid-60s, and clouds with rain and showers, upper 50s on Sunday. To wrap up the weekend, with Sabrina on for you now at Espresso, 103.7 KNEFM, Keens Hit Music.

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Bruno there at Risk It All on KNEFM. 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

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We'll see cloudy skies overnight tonight, low 50s. Quiet for the first part of the day tomorrow. Looks like cloudy skies, some showers developing.

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0: Sabrina Manchild on KNEFM. Coming up for you here in just a few minutes. We've got weather details for the weekend ahead, and I wish I could say to you that it's going to be just like it was today. Not so much. But we'll tell you what's going on in just a few minutes. Sports headlines, Falcons over the Packers last night in Thursday Night Football. You've got Patriots and Jags coming up on Sunday, 1 o'clock. We get started with Patriots pregame at 10 on Wink Country. And, of course, the Red Sox finishing up the regular season this weekend, playing a couple of games today against the Cubs. Hamill's got your Red Sox Minute, brought to you by Sam Adams.
1: Here is your Friday Red Sox Minute, presented by Samuel Adams. Guardians needed a win, and they got it. Angel Martinez homer, Joey Cantillo threw 5 one-hit innings in bulk relief, and Cleveland clinches a playoff spot for the third straight year with a 1-0 win over the Red Sox at Fenway last night. Cleveland is guaranteed at least an American League wild card and retains a one-game lead over Chicago in the American League Central. White Sox are also in for the first time in a long time. And the Red Sox, of course, clinched a playoff spot for the second consecutive season earlier this week. Ranger Suarez gave up 1 run over 5 innings in his final tune-up before the postseason. Good to have Seydon Rafaela back in the lineup after leaving with right hamstring tightness the night before. Now the Red Sox get ready for the Cubs. They play 2 today. That is your Red Sox Minute, presented by Samuel Adams, the official beer of the Boston Red Sox.
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5: Cloudy skies overnight tonight will drop into the low 50s. Clouds with some afternoon showers tomorrow, mid-60s. And looks like clouds with rain and showers in upper 50s on Sunday. With Hillary Duff on for you now and Mature on KNEFM.

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Full marathon, half marathon, the kids DeMar as well. Going to be a lot of extra people in town, a lot of extra traffic, foot traffic and otherwise on the road. So if you're out and about early Sunday, slow down. She left.

Lady Gaga, Just Dance on KNEFM. More today's music coming up here for the weekend, just a few minutes away. And boy, there is an awful lot going on this weekend. We mentioned the DeMar not too long ago. Also coming up, you've got the Pickle Fest tomorrow in Winchester from 10 to 4, rain or shine. You've got the Keene International Fest, also rain or shine. That's happening from 11 to 2 at the Keene Parks and Rec Department. So get out and enjoy what this community has to offer, and it is an awful lot, again, as I said, this weekend. Forecast details, we're looking for some clouds overnight tonight. We'll be

0: in the low 50s, clouds with some afternoon showers, mid-60s tomorrow, hopefully some dry time before that rain moves in here for these activities to get in. Clouds, rain showers on Sunday as well with a high in the upper 50s. 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

0: Carol G, Bruno Mars here, and still on KNEFM. Welcome to your Friday evening and to the weekend as well. 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
9: Overnight tonight, cloudy skies, low 50s, should be dry though. Clouds, some afternoon showers rolling in tomorrow, mid-60s. And looks like clouds with rain and showers, upper 50s on Sunday. With Malcolm Todd on for you now on KNEFM.

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0: Summer and Home Record on KNEFM. That's going to wrap it up for me tonight. Before I go, I just wanted to say, not going to be the brightest and driest of weekends, but still a lot going on here in the Monadnock region. So get out, get after it, get those errands done early tomorrow, and go enjoy the Pickle Fest in Winchester, the Keene International Fest at the Rec Department. You've got the race, the DeMar, on Sunday, and probably too late for you to join the race at this point, but you could definitely be somewhere along the race route and root the runners on. I know they appreciate that an awful lot as well. Whatever you do, be careful and have a great weekend. 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You got to have faith. We're going to see clouds overnight tonight, low 50s, some clouds and afternoon showers, mid-60s tomorrow, and clouds with rain and shower activity, upper 50s on Sunday. Right back to it here in minutes. 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

0: 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Party Songs Weekend Live Line. What do you want to hear?
1: Ooh. What song do you want to hear? Can we do Pink Pony?
0: Pink Pony something, yes.
1: Yeah.
0: Who's
1: Pink
0: this?
1: Pony Club. This is Lauren.
0: Where are you calling from?
1: Utah.
0: Oh, what town?
1: Pleasant View.
0: Near Salt Lake?
1: Yeah.
0: What are you doing tonight?
1: Salt Lake. We're just on our way home from Sam's Club.
0: Yeah, did you buy a 30-pack of toilet paper?
1: Nope, we bought candy and all kinds of groceries.
0: Candy?
1: After a soccer game. It's my daughter's 6th birthday tomorrow.
0: Oh, well, happy birthday to the daughter. What's her name?
1: Her name is Waverly.
0: Waverly. All right, well, Waverly's a big star now. Happy 6th, and thanks for calling Live Line.
1: Thank you. Thanks so much. Appreciate you.

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0: send
1: you guys something?
0: Lideline, who sings it?
1: Cisco!
2: Cisco!
0: That's right. Correctamundo, who's this?
1: This is Savannah, Danica, and Madden.
0: It sounds like me at the dentist. Where are you calling from?
1: Winnipeg.
0: All right. Well, you win a Lideline trophy, which will be at your house in the next couple of weeks. Hang on so we can get your address.
1: Awesome. Thank you.
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0: Drive line. 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
1: First call by Tate McRae.
0: Oh, yeah. Perfect party track. It's so sexy.
1: Yeah, I love that song.
0: What's your name? Where are you calling from?
1: I'm Jace Edwards. I'm calling from Wilkinsville, Indiana.
0: What are you doing this weekend?
1: I have horse stuff going on.
0: Horse stuff?
1: Yep. I'm going on a big trail ride in Middlebury.
0: Oh, that's awesome. How long have you been doing that?
1: So I was like 11.
0: The only horse I've ever been on was a mechanical horse at Chuck E. Cheese, and I fell off of it. And I thought, I'm never doing that again.
1: Have you been on a mechanical bull?
0: Mechanical bull? No, I've always wanted to do that, though.
1: They're kind of fun, actually.
0: Which part's
1: really
0: fun?
1: Scary,
0: breaking
1: though.
0: Your back or having everybody laugh at you?
1: Yeah. Good question.
0: Well, let's play your song right now. Thanks for calling.

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3: Anything from Sabrina Carpenter, yeah.
0: Okay, maybe Manchild, Taste, Espresso, Tears, Please, Please, Please.
3: Please, please, please.
0: Please, okay, but you have to say please.
3: Please.
0: Who is this?
3: This is Mark and Lucy.
0: Where are you calling from?
3: Winnipeg, Manitoba.
0: Hey, that's great. We have a fabulous woman named Jill here. She's from Winnipeg, except she doesn't live there anymore.
3: Nice.
0: You want to ask her a question that only people from Winnipeg would know?
3: She'll know that we're going to the Blue Bomber game tonight. She knows what that is.
4: Blue, go Blue!
0: Yeah, all right. And go Sabrina Carpenter. Thanks for calling Liveline.

0: 103.7 KNE FM. On the Party Songs Weekend with Sleepy Noah Khan. I don't think people care, though. It's just so big. Top five in a bunch of cities all over North America. And my name's Mason. With the first weekend of fall, we got brand new Taylor Swift. She's got four songs. The Life of a Showgirl, her album that came out almost a year ago. She just put out the Encore Edition. It's got Pink Clouding, Babylon, Patient Zero, and Cleveland. We're going to be playing all of them tonight for you. We want to know what you think. The Patient Zero video is out, and it's really, really good. Produced by Max Martin and Shellback, who not only did a lot of her biggest hits, but also starting out almost 30 years ago with Britney Spears' Baby One More Time. That was Max Martin's first number one song. And now, I just looked earlier today, he's had 37 number ones. Rihanna, The Weeknd, Backstreet Boys, NSYNC, Justin Bieber, Katy Perry, he did them all. So this better be good, right? Your shout-outs and dedications, what are you doing, where are you going, and who do you want to say hello to? Call or text us right now, 85-LIVELINE. That's 85-LIVELINE. Welcome in! Ooh, what happened here?
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0: 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On the Party Songs Weekend Lifeline, I'm Mason. What do you want to hear?
1: I can't think of the name. It's something like, it talks about like folding the clothes and meeting her at the door. I can't think of the name, though.
0: Oh, wait, that Folded by Kalani.
1: Yes, that's it. Thank you.
0: I'll have your clothes folded. Yeah. Yep. All right, who's this?
1: Lindsay.
0: Lindsay, where are you calling from?
1: Medford, Oregon.
0: And why is that song special to you?
1: I don't know. I just relate to it somehow.
0: Some guy that you think of and trying to get him out of your life? Or?
1: There's been a few guys that I've tried getting out of my life, and it makes me think of those moments.
0: What about a guy that you're trying to get into your life? You'd fold his clothes.
1: Yes, actually, I fold my husband's clothes regularly.
0: Oh, well, that's not, I'm sure he appreciates that. And what does he do? He calls you beautiful and stuff?
1: Yeah. Yes, he does.
0: Wow, what a stand-up guy.